you might know of the original sin. 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

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That you're my nail guns and that's where all my thumb. I'm real nervous, but it sure is fun. Come on, baby. It drives me crazy. 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

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You're fine, so kind. Got to tell this world that you're mine. Ain't it too much? I'm gonna quit on my thumb. Real nervous, so bloody show is fun. 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But this great, this is great balls of fire.